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You're gonna take on the world someday. 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We

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Born to rock. 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

You had the cards, I must admit. You were awful smart. The awful truth is awful sad, I must admit.

Attention, please. You're about to enter the weekend with Radio Marilu. Pure rock and roll energy in 3, 2, 1.